0: What an amazing thing this is. If you're not a Maiden fan, you're part of one family, my friend.
1: Gods of metal.
2: We were playing locally around East End of London. It started to snowball for us. We were picking up fans for the first gigs we did.
3: Whenever I see a Maiden shirt out in the wild, throw you the horns.
2: Any long career is going to have ups and downs, and you just kind of ride with it.
4: Steve had this vision. If you interfered with that vision, you were not going to stay with this band.
5: Paul D'Anno was the first singer of the band.
2: But he wasn't really looking after himself.
6: Hello there. That's right, it's Bruce.
5: Bruce was just the piece of the puzzle.
7: It's like you're watching Broadway.
8: Think of a more recognizable mascot than Eddie and Iron Maiden.
9: It just kept getting bigger.
2: We didn't realise just what a toll it would take.
10: A bruising few years.
11: No more!
10: We're going to go outside and have a fist fight.
12: I thought of packing it in completely.
13: Bruce in his box.
14: The press were saying Maiden are dead. We have grunge.
15: And he said, I've got throat cancer. It's my brother. He could die.
2: We were just up against it.

0: And I like that. That's a challenge.
1: It was always about the fans.
2: Just with you through thick and thin.
3: This group created its own universe.
4: They belong together.
5: Iron Maiden hit rock bottom in order to become the greatest band in the world a second time.

0: Read your
1: book. Read your book. I said,
0: I'm going to read your book. I'm going to read your book. I'm going to read your book. I'm going
1: to read your book. I'm going to read your book. I'm going to read your book.
2: ¡Listo! ¡Iros al carajo!

0: Atención, por favor. Dificultades mecánicas va a ocasionar el desembarcar de la cabina y el regreso a la área de bordar. Ladies and gentlemen, mechanical difficulties necessitate our asking all passengers to kindly deplane and return temporarily to the boarding area. Thank you for your cooperation and our apologies.
1: Of course.